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1: So you know how parents always joke about their kids living in the basement until they're 30? Well, it turns out that 30 was adorable compared to what's happening now. One third of Gen Xers admit they're still financially dependent on their parents. Think about that. You're old enough to complain about back pain, own three different pairs of reading glasses, and yell at the thermostat, but mom's still picking up the check at brunch. Now, look, before we start judging, the boomers are sitting on about half the nation's wealth. So when dad says, don't worry, I got it, he might actually mean it. The funny part is everybody keeps talking about this massive wealth transfer coming someday. But with people living longer and nursing homes costing approximately the GDP of a small country, that inheritance might arrive just in time for your first hip replacement. Like at this point, living off your parents has become less of a phrase and more of a long-term financial strategy.
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1: Don't act like you didn't expect this. The Knicks, New York Knicks, finally won a championship, and New York responded the same way a toddler reacts after too much birthday cake and zero supervision. We'll get into that next.

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1: I'm going to start this off by saying I'm ecstatic for New York Knicks fans. They won their first NBA title in decades on Saturday night, and New York celebrated exactly the way you'd expect New York to celebrate, by immediately auditioning for a disaster movie. So, just to catch up on things, the team beat San Antonio 94-90 to take the series 4-1. Meanwhile, back in New York, fans poured into the streets, lit fires, destroyed vehicles, fought each other, and apparently decided school buses were the real enemy all along. At least 10 police officers were injured. Dozens of people were arrested, and there were multiple stabbings reported, which is a weird way to say we're excited our basketball team won. Like, you ever notice how sports riots always happen after a victory? Like, nobody's flipping over a bus because they lost by 20. It's always, we are overwhelmed with joy. Somebody hand me a trash can to throw through a window. The smartest guy in the whole celebration might have been Timothy Chalamet. He skipped the street chaos, celebrated with the team in the locker room. Like, that's when you know you've made it in life. Your options are either dodge flying debris in Manhattan or hang out with the NBA champs. Tough call.
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0: books to kids and somehow still has better hair than the rest of us before a second cup. Dolly says she starts every morning with a head full of dreams, a notepad full of ideas, and a cup or two of coffee. Meanwhile, most of us start the day staring at the coffee maker like it's a hostage negotiator. If this stuff works half as hard as Dolly does, we might get through Monday without threatening to quit our jobs by 9:17. That's your breakdown.
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Chris Young's got the deluxe edition of I Didn't Come Here to Leave out now. He's got the new single that's dropping and more. He's on the show in minutes.

0: I've been busy working nonstop and obviously getting ready for, you know, the drop of the deluxe album for I Didn't Come Here to Leave, and then the actual drop of the single I Didn't Come Here to Leave on the 15th. So it's been pretty crazy.
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It's your country, 95.5 WTVY. Apparently, sunscreen is out and turning yourself into a human rotisserie chicken is back in. Wait to hear what Gen Z is calling it now. We'll get into that next.

0: face, frosted tips, and low-rise jeans. But no, social media has brought us tan maxing. It's beat up. And if you're wondering what tan maxing is, it's basically taking every warning label from the last 30 years and saying challenge accepted. People are posting videos tracking UV levels, timing their sun exposure, taking tanning pills, and bragging about getting burned. One influencer actually said it doesn't count as a good tan unless she can smell her skin burning. You know, that's not a beauty routine. That's a smoke alarm. The problem is we've known for decades that a tan is literally your skin's way of waving a white flag. Dermatologists say there's no such thing as a safe tan, that your body responding to damage, not handing out participation trophies. And here's the wild part. UV radiation is classified in the same carcinogen category as smoking and asbestos. Yet somehow we got people, I heard, treating skin damage like it's a fitness challenge. Look, if you want that bronze summer look, spray tans exist. We have technology. We put people on the moon. We can fake a tan. Because glow up sounds a lot better than dermatologist follow-up.
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That's brought to you by Boot Barn Keep West, and it's minutes away.

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1: So I've always been more of a glass half full kind of guy, and it turns out that being optimistic might actually help protect your brain as you get older. Harvard followed more than 9,000 Americans over 70 and found the sunny side up crowd was about 15% less likely to develop dementia, which is great news for positive people and deeply irritating news for those of us powered by sarcasm and mild suspicion. But the cool part isn't optimism, or the cool part rather is optimism isn't just something you're born with. You can build it like a muscle, only with fewer gym mirrors and protein shakes. Here's the thing. It does not prove that optimism prevents dementia, but it does suggest your outlook matters. So, yeah, maybe finding the bright side is good for your mood, your brain, and your ability to not yell at the self-checkout machine.
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0: 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It's your most wanted song of the day. Here we go.

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More of our conversation with Chris Young on the show tomorrow. 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And if there's anything I can do for you in the meantime, you can DM me at BeatUpRadio on Instagram. 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

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Flowers bloom, birds sing, and your yard suddenly looks like it's been growing since the Carter administration. Head to Atlantic and Southern in Dothan for the tools that mean business, like Bad Boy mowers that make quick work out of even the wildest lawns. 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From the Massey Ferguson 1840 baler to the Fendt 500 series tractors. 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
6: 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Ah, fudge.
7: 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I love your fudge.
8: Only I didn't say fudge.
9: Yeah. Temper fudge.
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16: It's showtime.
9: Oh, yeah. One of my favorites, fudge. It's National Fudge Day, and it's 6:01 with your country morning show with Jerome and Dixie.
17: Ahoo!
9: Yeah.
17: Well, I'm not even going to ask if you brought any because I already looked in the kitchen and you didn't. So,
9: no. You know, I talk a good game.
17: Do you? Do you really, though?
9: I never follow through and bring what I'd say I'm going to bring with me.
17: But, I know that.
9: Oh, gosh. Oh, well.
17: Well, what would we would be so bored if we didn't make fun of each other all the time.
9: Well, that's true. That's true, too. But if anybody out there has any fudge
17: no,
9: around.
17: No, nobody gets up and wants fudge in the morning. That's
9: by,
17: just insanity.
9: We'd love to hear from you.
17: No. No. It's too early for that.
9: I don't know.
17: All right. Well, coming up, we've got news from Nashville and our daily roundup, finding out what in the world went on.
9: Yes.
17: Plus, we've got, Morgan Wallen. Coming up right after.
9: News and weather.

the WTVY Weather Center, brought to you by Jim Whaley Tires. Patchy fog this morning with more showers and thunderstorms today. High around 80. Then an 80% chance of showers and thunderstorms tonight. Low 71. And tomorrow, 90% chance of showers and thunderstorms. High 84. Right now it's 74. And you're up to date with your first choice for weather.

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1: So this is our daily roundup. We figure out what in the world has been going on around here. And I have to go ahead and say this. Over the weekend, I had a death in the family. My dad's brother passed away at like 3 in the morning on Friday. And it was, so my dad was one of four boys.
0: Okay.
1: So he passed away in 2020. And then his next brother just died in his sleep. And so I have been pretty open about how Father's Day can be kind of difficult for me. Has been since 2020. And I had made up my mind that I was going to celebrate my stepdad, you know, and do better. And now I have to leave town to go back home to Memphis, and I'm going to be in the same funeral home. So everybody in my family is buried in this one cemetery, and everybody has goes to the same awful, no offense to funeral homes, once you've had to visit the same funeral home about 5 times for lost relatives, the very idea of going there makes you want to throw up. And so now, y'all pray for me, because I am going to be leaving in a couple days. So the funeral is Saturday, the visitation's Friday. And so I'm going to be on Father's Day weekend sitting in the same room.
0: Oh, man. What a bummer that is.
1: His funeral. I mean, on the flip side of that, I am going to go visit his grave on Father's Day. But man, I'm starting to have tears in my eyes just thinking about this already because,
0: not looking forward to it.
1: And my poor cousin, I mean, she has been taking care of, you know, her parents really for a while. And she lost her dad and her father-in-law in the same 24 hours. So 3 o'clock in the morning, her dad goes. And then father-in-law at 3 o'clock in the afternoon.
0: Wow.
1: You can't make this up.
0: That's crazy. That is just insane. That's a lot to put on people.
1: And also, her father-in-law was suicide in front of in front of the family.
0: Oh, God.
1: She wasn't there, thank God. But, you know, this is just a really rude awakening for what's going on behind the scenes and people in your life. You never know what people are going through. Check on your family. Check on your friends. Because you just don't, you just don't ever know. And I hope nobody else has to go through this kind of stuff, because it is the worst.
0: We understand.
1: It's just, okay, so we're going to change the subject now, but I am going to be out later this week. And so I felt like I needed to say something, but I know that I'm not the only one who struggles, you know, on Mother's Day or Father's Day. Once you lose your parents, you have,

0: Mm-hmm.
1: And so you know.
0: Oh, yeah. Both. Yeah.
1: But Jerome is kind of like a stonewall, though. You can't ever tell if he's actually like, occasionally he'll show an emotion.
0: I never reveal.
1: He's pretty good at disguising those emotions.
0: I do when it comes to my mama and my daddy.
1: Now,
0: yeah.
1: he's got a soft spot for his mama, though.
0: Oh, yeah. Big time. Yeah. Mm-hmm.
1: All right, well, moving on.
0: Yes.
1: I didn't mean to hijack your day yesterday. We can talk about that later in the show, but I did feel like I needed to say something because I'm going to be out later this week.
0: Okay, all right.
1: Coming up, we got John Party, Boots Off, Blake Shelton, and your Nashville Buzz next.
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0: straight from Nashville. I want to hear you,
1: Nashville! It's Dixie's Nashville Buzz.
2: That's right. Straight out of Nashville. Boy, the biggest news of the day. Jelly Roll and Bunny XO are getting divorced.
3: Yeah.
2: And I was like, what? I thought they were doing so great.
3: I did too.
2: I thought they were like the poster couple for, you know, turning things around.
3: Yeah.
2: Becoming healthy and, you know, defeating your inner demons. And the report from, according to TMZ anyway, the court records showed that Jelly Roll is the one who filed for divorce in Tennessee. Okay. This happened back in May, like May the 15th. And that they are saying that it's, you know, mutual decision and they would prefer to keep it a private family matter.
3: Sure.
2: But then there are also some social media posts that she has been posting over the last couple of weeks, like of herself in lingerie and saying things like she's getting her sparkle back. And so I'm sure there's more drama to come because let's be honest, these two characters, there's going to be some drama. And I hope not, though, because that makes me sad. I'm like, I thought they were going to make it forever.
3: Well, they lasted 10 years.
2: So. That's true.
3: Yeah.
2: That's true. Well, Zac Brown has also been in the news. Now, of course, he's had so many number ones. We love Zac Brown Band. And he was just in the news saying that Marcus King is the best guitar player he's ever heard. He thinks that he is the greatest guitar player that may have ever lived.
3: Oh,
2: that's a huge compliment.
3: And, there's a lot of great guitar players.
2: There are. And so we're not saying we agree. We're just saying.
3: I need to listen to this, Marcus.
2: He's very soulful. If you haven't listened to his music, I love his music. And he has this really soulful sound that kind of integrates country and blues, all the things, Americana, all into one. It's really good.

0: Now, we have been talking about our quincentennial birthday for our country, and Stephen Curtis Chapman and Chris Jansen just had a collaboration for a remake of America the Beautiful. I listened to this yesterday, and it was really, really good.
1: Okay.
0: It's like, it's a different take on the classic, you know, America the Beautiful song. And they just kind of added a couple of verses in there to make it more up to date.
1: Yeah, there are a lot of verses in that too, by the way. Yeah.
0: Are there?
1: Mm-hmm.
0: I was thinking there weren't that many.
1: Yeah.
0: Well, anyway.
1: Well, maybe I'm thinking of The Pledge.
0: You're thinking of the other one.
1: Oh, yeah, yeah.
0: America the Beautiful is kind of a simple song.
1: Mm-hmm.
0: So it's really great. They've got the video out. We're going to post it on our Facebook page so you can check it out if you want to. And Stagecoach has already locked in its dates for 2027. Mm-hmm. So the Country Music Festival is going to return to the Empire Polo Club in California from April 23rd to the 25th in 2027, keeping its traditional spot the weekend after Coachella. Mm-hmm. So if you want to go ahead and make your plans, now you know, April 23rd to the 25th.
1: All right,
0: coming back with Dylan Marlowe's Boys Back Home. I'm Dixie, and that's your Nashville Buzz.
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Your country, 95.5 WTVY, Jerome and Dixie in the morning. Okay, we've been talking about cleaning because I've been having to do that with all this family coming down here first. And let me tell you, we are making some mistakes I didn't know about. More next.

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1: Yes, sir. All right. So this is one of those things that you don't think about all the time. Mm-hmm. And we all, you know, a lot of people did a bunch of spring cleaning. And I am finally getting around to it.
0: Mm-hmm. Only because you're forced to, right?
1: Right. Well, so I've got some family that lives in Florida that is on the way to Memphis this weekend. And so they're coming to my house for a couple of days in between to kind of break up the drive because flights are so expensive right now. And so I have been cleaning like crazy and it feels so good. Oh, my gosh. I got home yesterday and walked to my house and it was like...
0: Smelled fresh.
1: Smells like pine salt.
0: Oh, yeah.
1: I love that smell.
0: Yeah, that is a nice smell. I like that, too.
1: Okay, but then the story came up this morning, and if you have been doing any spring cleaning, you might not have been cleaning in the way... You might be making your house dirty by cleaning it.
0: Making it dirty by cleaning it?
1: Isn't that crazy?
0: That is crazy.
1: But this is the thing that... Most of us probably don't think about, or somebody's going to prove me wrong and be like, how could you not know this? But if you forget to clean the things that you used to clean. Forget to clean the things you used to clean. So, like, the equipment that you're using to clean also needs to be cleaned.
0: Yeah.
1: Like, your vacuum cleaners, we know, because, you know, that obviously has to get done or it gets clogged.
0: Mm-hmm.
1: But toilet brushes.
0: Oh, yeah. I've never cleaned one, but
1: I mean,
0: you need to just do away with it and get a new one after so long.
1: I do that, okay. But washing machines. I've never cleaned
0: about that, yeah, because you think it's washing itself already. It's got the detergent in it.
1: Yeah.
0: But they do get, because I had to repair mine one time, and I took all the stuff out of it, and it was pretty nasty.
1: I wouldn't even know how to do that. Yeah. Like, I am not handy in that way. So I would have to hire somebody to come do this.
0: Okay.
1: And it's really quiet.
0: Yeah.
1: I was like, where's our music? mopping floors with laundry detergent. Uh-huh. This was a hack that went viral, but laundry detergent leaves a residue that attracts and traps dirt.
0: That's why they call it laundry detergent.
1: It makes sense, yeah. But I mean, you know, everybody loves TikTok hacks.
0: Yeah.
1: And so that would make sense. Of cleaning agents incorrectly because you might not have read the instructions.
0: Oh, never read the instructions. Hey.
1: They say also don't put cleaning agents directly on surfaces.
0: I always do that.
1: I don't always do that, but it depends on the product.
0: Okay.
1: And here's a big one is overlooking the dust buildup on your vents and fans.
0: Mm-hmm. Mm-hmm.
1: And I am one that might not even notice this kind of stuff, mostly because I'm constantly running the fans, and so they're just always going.
0: They're slinging dust all over the place.
1: And I've noticed that, though, over this past few days because I was dusting, and I was like, you know what?
0: Uh-huh.
1: Between the sawdust
0: from
1: the doors that we had to repair and the regular dust, I was like, I got to go do these fans. And, and shoo, was that overdue.
0: Yeah.
1: So anyway, maybe you learned something like I did, because I didn't know. And neither did Jerome, that you can't even place spray cleaning agents on surfaces.
0: Well, I'm continuing to do my same old practices.
1: And I have never washed my washing machine.
0: Well, you might want to take a close look at it. So
1: I don't even know how, Jerome.
0: Okay.
1: Coming up, we got Dierks Bentley, Somewhere on a Beach, and Jerome and Dixie. Good stuff here in 10.

0: take a close look at it. So.
1: I don't even know how, Jerome.
0: Okay.
1: Coming up, we got Dierks Bentley, Somewhere on a Beach, and Jerome and Dixie. Good stuff here in 10.
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0: Your country, 95.5 WTVY, Jerome and Dixie in the morning, 6:50 right now, 74, overcast, pretty muggy out there, rain coming later on today, and we like to start our day with some good news because we get news all throughout the day, and a lot of times it really either has you scratching your head going, what, or it's a little disconcerting, so we start with something positive. Yep. What you got, Jerome?
1: Well, there's a South Carolina family that is extremely grateful for two deputies that sprang into action to save their baby who had stopped breathing after falling into a pool. Now, the Greenville...
0: That's scary.
1: Yeah, I know. The sheriff's department in Greenville, South Carolina, put it they put it to dramatic music, it looks like. Here they are running up, doing CPR, and getting the baby to breathe.
2: All right, ready? Okay, sweetheart.
3: There we go.
1: Wow.
0: Wow.
1: Yeah.
0: That is so fortunate that they were able to get there in time. That is so scary. Oh, my gosh. That is like one of the things that I was always terrified when my kids were little.
1: Yeah.
0: Because we have a pool in the backyard.
1: Yep.
0: That is like a parent's worst nightmare.
1: Got to keep an eye on them.
0: But the fact that those two deputies were able to get there and save that young child's life. Oh, it sounded like a baby.
1: Yeah, I know.
0: This is the good stuff.
1: Yes.
0: Especially for those parents. Woo. All right. Well, coming up, we got the new one from Zach Top, South of Sanity, here in two, plus your morning prayer pledge, national anthem.
1: And what's trending just after 7.
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2: I want to pray this morning for that person or persons who's driving to their job today, who may be facing some situation that they don't know how it's going to work out. Maybe something they need to do on their job that they need wisdom for. Could be someone on their job that doesn't like them, that's giving them problems. Give them wisdom, God, to deal with those folks. So whatever may lie ahead, Lord, help them to trust you to work things out. I pray in Jesus' name. Amen.
0: Congratulations to our Teacher of the Month from Bethel Christian Academy.
3: My name is Emily Waddell, and I'm the Wiregrass Electric Cooperative May Teacher of the Month. 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
4: Salute.

0: released as a Charlotte Fletcher with today's headlines. A 24-year-old Ozark woman has been arrested in connection with a shooting that injured another woman on South Park Avenue Friday night. Police say Peyton Ann Kroger was taken into custody after an argument during a suspected marijuana transaction that escalated into gunfire. The victim suffered a gunshot wound to the upper chest and was treated and released from a local hospital. Kroger now faces charges including first-degree assault, shooting into an occupied vehicle, and also shooting into an occupied building. She remains in the Houston County Jail without bond. The Southeast Medicine Shop has opened its new expanded location on the Southeast Health Medical Center campus. 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
1: WTVY Weather Center brought to you by Jim Whaley Tires. Patchy fog this morning with more showers and thunderstorms today. High around 80, and then an 80% chance of showers and thunderstorms tonight, low 71. And tomorrow, 90% chance of showers and thunderstorms again, high 84. Right now, it's 75, and you're up to date with your first choice for weather. 95.

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Jerome and Dixie trending right after Ella Langley. Be heard.

0: Ella Langley on Your Country 95.5 WTVY, Jerome and Dixie in the morning. And it's 7:09:75 right now. Bring your umbrella with you because we're going to have some showers again today. So we are covering what's trending, Jerome. And I don't like it.
1: Well, some days are good trends. Some days are not so good.
0: And you found this one, and you go ahead.
1: Well, it was brought to my attention yesterday. Actually, Dylan, our midday guy, showed this to me yesterday, and I thought, wow. And then I started seeing it all over social media. I watched the video, and I'm thinking, oh, my God, is this AI or what? And apparently it is true. Down in Brazil, there's a big bridge. It's got no water under it, and they do these bungee jumps, and then you just swing under the bridge. They throw you off. Well, this young lady, I think she's like 20, 21, the two guys are holding her above their heads. The third guy behind them is helping them walk out on the little ramp and then just toss her out. And then they realize they didn't put the cord or the bungee on her. There's no rope tied to her ankles. I don't know how anybody didn't see that. There was a group of people behind watching, and there was a couple of angles, different videos of watching it or recording the incident.
0: Was she wearing a harness?
1: No, I didn't see a harness. Usually they do the around the ankles.
0: You think that she would notice, like,
1: yes.
0: Hey, I'm not wearing a harness. Hey, there's no rope on my feet.
1: And I think her boyfriend was there, too, is what one story I heard. So why didn't anybody say, whoa, wait. The rope is laying, is curled up on the ground right there. Very obvious. So the three men that I guess operate this bungee jump thing have been arrested for homicide. So, and it's she just hit the ground. I think it was 130 feet.
0: Oh, my
1: gosh. I mean, crazy.
0: And
1: nobody noticed. That's what amazes me about the whole thing. So
0: I'm speechless.
1: I know.
0: I don't even know what to say. Like, I haven't seen it, but I'm not sure that I want to watch it.
1: Yeah, yeah.
0: Did you watch
1: it? Yeah. There's a blurred out version where she hits the ground, and then there's another one. Oh, yeah. Yeah, the camera guy goes around and, wait. You know, they realize after they tossed her over.
0: What did they say?
1: And that's the weird thing. The reaction wasn't like, oh. You know, it was like they leaned over and like, okay. And that was it. That was a weird reaction that they had. So
0: they had no reaction.
1: If you just watch that part of the video, you'll see it. Yeah.
0: But post it? I want to see it now, but I don't want to see it. I do, but I don't.
1: Well, we don't have that. A lot of media is cutting it off before it shows her hitting the ground.
0: Will you post it?
1: Yeah, I'll find it.
0: All right, well, because I just want to see the response.
1: Yeah.
0: Okay, well, yeah, check it out. Let us know what you think.
1: Yeah. So that is trending. It's all over the place this morning.
0: I hate that.
1: Yeah, I know.
0: Combs, She Got the Best of Me, and the new one from George Burge, Ride, Ride, Ride, both coming up.

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6: Hey, you guys really don't want to post that video. It is horrible, and you cannot get it out of your head. It's tragic.
5: Yeah.
6: I haven't seen it.
7: I had a loss in my family this weekend, and so I'm like, I don't even know if I want to see this.
6: I don't think you should. I don't recommend it for anybody. I watched it by accident because I didn't know what the story was. My sound was off on my TV, and then they replayed it, and I'm scarred. It was horrible.
5: Yeah.
6: Oh my God, I can't tell you how disgusting.
5: Well, a lot of it.
7: So if you saw it though, what are the guys that threw her off? What do they do?
6: There was no response. Oh my God, there was like no response from the people there, and then they shot down to where the rope was sitting there.
5: Mm-hmm.
6: It's scarring. I don't recommend putting it on TV. It's horrible.

0: 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Ride, ride, ride. 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
1: So America is about to turn 250 years old in just a few weeks. And to celebrate, we are burying a

0: time capsule that's not going to be open for another 250 years. Can you believe, I mean, this is cool to me.
1: Yeah.
0: When I was a kid, we did this in one of my classes, and then we had a time capsule, and then we opened it up when we were seniors in high school.
1: Right, right.
0: And it was so cool to, like, look back, you know, you don't remember what you put in there.
1: Yeah.
0: And so I think it's awesome that we're doing this, but it's called America's Time Capsule, and it's going to be opened July 4th, 2276.
1: I won't really care by then.
0: Well, nobody that's alive now will, but I mean, imagine, though, opening a time capsule from 250 years ago.
1: Yeah, really. Yeah.
0: What year? I don't even know what year that would be. Like, if it 1800s or something. Or maybe it was
1: 1776. Yeah.
0: Can you imagine?
1: If they buried one then and we just now opened it.
0: So, and as fast as everything changes now, I can't even picture what it might be like in 250 years.
1: Oh, gosh.
0: So, as for what is going in it.
1: If it survives.
0: Right? Here's what the director of the project said. He said that we wanted all states and territories to be represented.
1: Okay.
0: Choose their own objects to submit.
1: Okay.
0: And he said it has to be sea to shining sea, and it's got to be personal. But there are some rules.
1: Uh-huh.
0: So you can't put anything in there, obviously, that's going to spoil.
1: Right.
0: So, you know, it can't be like food or anything.
1: No.
0: And you can't have anything that would affect the objects around them.
1: Mm-hmm.
0: So they're saying no leather, no adhesive.
1: Okay.
0: So they haven't decided on the entire collection, but here's what they know is going to be in there so far.
1: Mm-hmm.
0: An iPhone 17.
1: Oh, okay.
0: Which,
1: okay.
0: That's smart, right?
1: Okay.
0: I don't think it'll work when I had 250 years. But Native American artwork. That's cool.
1: Uh-huh.
0: Essays from students.
1: Okay.
0: That's a good idea. And a Coca-Cola bottle.
1: Oh. Well, Pepsi might be upset about that. Why can't we have one?
0: Nobody cares about Pepsi. It's gross. Anyway. So what would you put in a time capsule?
1: Well, depending on how big it is, you know, I've seen them bury cars in time capsules from the 1950s and reopen them, but they could put a Tesla in there or something electric that...
0: I don't know if it's going to be that big, but...
1: Yeah. That's why I said, depending on how big, you know.
0: I think it would be cool to, like, I would want to see something about the culture, too.
1: Mm-hmm.
0: Like, since the iPhone's probably not going to work. And most people don't really read magazines anymore.
1: Right.
0: But, like, a magazine that had, you know, popular culture things, like makeup and hair tips and things, you know, like, you know, like a... Cosmopolitan magazine or something that would show kind of what our current fashion is.
1: Yeah. Mm-hmm.
0: I can't really think of anything else off the top, like immediately that comes to mind other than that. So what would you put in America's 250?
1: Chime in.
0: Like, would we put a gun in there or some bullets?
1: I don't know.
0: Like, I don't know. Like something to show like what our military might wear or use, because I mean that technology changes so much. What would you put in there? 6990955. Weigh in. You can call or text.
1: Yes,
0: but don't go anywhere. We got Chase Matthews, Darlin', and the new one from Ella and Morgan. I Can't Love You Anymore is coming up.
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1: 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What would you put in it?
2: Well, of course, you got to put a McDonald's cheeseburger in there.
1: Oh, great.
3: Well, you know, they had that one.
1: Food,
3: that, yes.
1: But also, though, it probably would last.
2: Yeah. You know, I would think a detailed sheet of, like, you know, what everything costs right now, gas, food,
3: kind
2: of stuff, just so people can see. But, yeah, I just thought that was funny.
3: Yeah.
2: McDonald's cheeseburger.
3: Okay.
2: We already know it'll last. They can take it out and eat it.
3: Absolutely. Yeah.
1: Oh, that's right.
2: Y'all have a great day.
3: You too.

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1: 1, 2, 3, let's go!
0: We crank some
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1: We've been talking about what we would put in a time capsule because they are going to be burying a time capsule for America's 250th anniversary, opening it back up in another 250 years. We had some texts come in. You got them?
0: Yeah, I've got, let's see, this is from, I'm trying to see the name.
1: Somebody called me out because I said earlier that Pepsi is gross. They're like, Coke is gross.
0: Yes, they disagreed with you on that one. But somebody said,
1: Diana, I think.
0: Put something medical in it because the field changes it daily.
1: Oh, that's a good idea.
0: Yeah, that is,
1: And I was saying something, you know, for pop culture. So just so we could see what, like, fashion is now. They already said that they were going to put an iPhone 17 in there, a Coca-Cola bottle, which hence the Coke comment. And what else? Jerome said he'd bury a car. I'm like, I don't think it's going to be that big.
0: Yeah, well, depending on how big it is. But those were pretty good ideas so far. Documents, things of that nature, maybe something, maybe a current movie. Or a DVD or a book or
1: nobody watches
0: like that.
1: DVDs.
0: Yeah, they do. They still sell
1: That's
0: them.
1: That's the tricky part. It's like everything's digital now.
0: You can't bury streaming.
1: That's my point. Everything's digital
0: you
1: now.
0: Like have so, copy.
1: But the and I, obviously the iPhone 17 probably won't work when in 250 years.
0: Yeah, the technology will
1: but
0: be
1: art,
0: so different.
1: But art, they did say Native American artwork. Uh-huh. So and I pretty much think any art would be cool because in 250 years, tastes and
0: what is
1: right. What art's going to look like then?
0: Yeah.
1: And essays from students, that's going to be in there. That was a good idea. But they want this to be a representation of what they said, sea to shining sea.
0: Right, okay.
1: It needs to be personal. So if you've, what would you put in there? Like, it's kind of because everything's so digital, a lot of people have said they were stumped. But so weigh in, 699-0955, call or text. Let us know. I've got your morning mojo coming up in about 10 minutes. And Walker Hayes' Fancy Like is next.

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1: Yes, I was going to say that they should put a copy of the school curriculum in there just so people could see what we were studying back now.
2: Oh, that's a good idea.
3: Mm-hmm.
2: What grade do you think that we should put in there? All 12 or just 12th grade or what?
1: I would probably say like high school.
3: Current history book or something?
1: Yeah. Or even have like a teacher write up a syllabus.
2: That is an excellent idea.
3: You done good. Very good one. Thank you.
2: Thanks for the call.
1: Thank you.
3: All right.
2: Plus, Tyler just called in with another great idea we should put a Bible in there.
3: Uh-huh.
2: I can't believe I didn't think of that.
3: Yes.
2: That probably would be one of that would be the best thing to put in there.
3: Okay.
2: All right. Well, still got your morning mojo on the way. Tucker Wetmore right now. Brunette.

0: Your Country, 95.5 WTVY, Jerome and Dixie in the morning. Okay, we're talking about the 250th time capsule. Somebody said a cookbook.
1: Cookbook, yep.
0: People are still cooking.
1: And denominations of money.
0: Ah, good idea.

0: Coffee Works, Dothan, and Enterprise. No 7:53 with your Country Morning Show with Jerome and Dixie. Before we get to the mojo, we want to say thanks to Melinda for suggesting money and pennies in the time capsule.
1: Because pennies aren't even not going back out there.
0: Also, Samantha said pennies as well. Janice did the cookbooks. Kathy said the book Gone with the Wind, DVDs. But cassettes and VHS, but that's just a little bit older. We're kind of looking at
1: Dogman was like, yeah. A pager. Oh, yeah. We were like, nobody uses pagers right now. Jerome was like, not from the 90s.
0: and a map of the United States was a suggestion.
1: Oh, that's another good one.
0: Okay.
1: Well, it is time for your morning mojo, getting you off on the right foot with something to think about and, good vibes, right?
0: Yeah.
1: And in light of the fact that we've been talking about, our history and what our next 250 years might bring, let's talk about hope for a second. When you put all your energy into doing your best, you can achieve great things. And so look for other people who are just as committed to doing their best, and there's really no limit to what you can accomplish. It's easy this day and age to become cynical and jaded about so many things that are going on in the world, but every decline is opening up a possibility for resurgence. Every setback is bringing potential for a comeback, and hope abides. It's always right there, ready to spring into action. Truth, competence, honor, strength, and courage, they're all standing ready to win the day. The experience of life has come a long and impressive way since when we first began to live it as human beings, and going forward, we've all got the opportunity to build on all of the achievement that has got us this far. So when you're tempted to make excuses today, choose instead to make progress. When the efforts start to feel difficult, just remind yourself that of all the value that effort is going to continue to deliver. There is strength that already exists within you. By making good use of that, you're going to make such great things happen. So keep that cycle going, push forward, and really fulfill the potential of your unique and beautiful existence today. Be blessed as you go and sit tight. Post Malone, Blake Shelton, Pour Me a Drink next.
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1: For Wiregrass Daily News, this is Charlotte Fletcher with today's headlines. A 24-year-old Ozark woman has been arrested in connection with a shooting that injured another woman on South Park Avenue Friday night. Police say Peyton Ann Kroger was taken into custody after an argument during a suspected marijuana transaction that escalated into gunfire. The victim suffered a gunshot wound to the upper chest and was treated and released from a local hospital. Kroger now faces charges including first-degree assault, shooting into an occupied vehicle, and also shooting into an occupied building. She remains in the Houston County Jail without bond. The Southeast Medicine Shop has opened its new expanded location on the Southeast Health Medical Center campus. 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
2: WTVY Weather Center, brought to you by Jim Whaley Tires. Patchy fog this morning, which should be clearing out about now. More showers and thunderstorms on the way today, high around 80, and then an 80% chance of showers and thunderstorms tonight, low 71. 90% chance of showers and thunderstorms tomorrow with a high of 84. Don't forget to turn on your lights today. And right now it's 76, and you're up to date with your first choice for weather.

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Happy birthday to you too.

0: 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It's Morgan Wallen at 8:08 with Your Country Morning Show with Jerome and Dixie. Wishing happy birthday to our winner today. It goes to Lisa Ahrens in Ozark, and she gets the $25 gift certificate to State Line Fireworks and Farmers Market, $20 gift certificate to Hots Deli, and a $20 gift certificate to Libby Lou's Coffee Gifts and Goodies. So happy birthday, Lisa, and everybody else who's celebrating today.
1: Okay, so there's a, you know, I love to talk about new dating trends, right? Because it's funny. I mean, because it's always something new. Uh-huh. So the new dating trend right now, are you ready for this?
0: No, I'm not, but go ahead.
1: It's called goblintimacy.
0: Goblintimacy?
1: Goblintimacy.
0: Another reason that I'm glad I'm not on the dating scene.
1: So goblintimacy is encouraging people to stop pretending to be perfect when they start dating. So basically, your inner goblin. Go ahead and bear it all. So instead of looking polished, cool.

0: an impressive, you know, goblintimacy is about showing your real messy self.
1: Oh.
0: Your train wreck self. No, just kidding. That means basically being honest about your quirks and bad habits, maybe awkward interests or everyday reality.
1: Yeah.
0: And I love this.
1: Yeah.
0: I was having dinner with a couple of friends of mine that are on all the dating apps and everything.
1: Oh, wow.
0: And they have started doing this. I didn't know it had a term.
1: Oh, okay.
0: But honestly, it is hilarious. And people either eat it up and love you more or they're like,
1: Yeah, you're just kind of putting everything out on the table.
0: Yeah.
1: I mean, that's the way to do it.
0: I think that, yeah being real from the start is a good way to go. And it takes some pressure off, you know, like trying to impress somebody. I mean, there's eventually the truth will come out.
1: Oh, yeah.
0: But there are some relationship experts that are saying that you need a balance. Okay, of course. Everybody's always going to tell us we need balance. Being authentic doesn't mean you have to share every single flaw or personal issue, because that'll people run for the hills. You know what I'm saying?
1: That's true.
0: But the goal is honesty, not oversharing or completely letting yourself go. It's just, you know, being real.
1: Yeah.
0: I love this.
1: And it's got a name now. So
0: embrace your inner goblin. Goblintimacy.
1: Okay. Goblintimacy to you too.
0: Coming up, we got Riley Green's Worst Way and your Nashville Buzz next. The hottest.

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1: It's Dixie's Nashville Buzz.
2: That's right, straight out of Nash Vegas. The big news is Jelly Roll and Bunny XO are getting divorced. I was so sad to hear this news this morning, but according to court records obtained by TMZ, leave it to TMZ, Jelly Roll filed for divorce from Bunny in May in Tennessee. So they walked down the aisle August 2016, and, you know, Bunny has passed... How should we say this?
3: I don't want to say shady past, but kind of questionable.
2: Promiscuous?
3: Yes.
2: There we go. And she quit that industry in 2023, years after they were already married.
3: Yeah.
2: So on top of like the drama of just from filing for the divorce, during their relationship, she has been really open about the ups and downs and talking about how they have split multiple times in the past. And I didn't realize this until some of this came out today on top of all this other drama. 1 week before their wedding, did you know that Jelly Roll welcomed a son with another woman?
3: No. Now that's more...
2: A week before their wedding.
3: Oh, my God.
2: I know. So, obviously, they had an open relationship. Stagecoach has already locked in the dates for 2027. Mm-hmm. It's going to return to the Empire Polo Club in California from April 23rd to the 25th in 2027. So, that's the traditional spot the weekend after Coachella. Go ahead and mark it on down on the calendar if you want to go. Country singer Brett Eldridge surprised fans, revealing that he got married, but he didn't. Didn't say her name.
3: Oh.
2: Yep, it's a mystery bride. It's a private ceremony, and he has an untitled song to coincide. He just posted this with the announcement.

0: Okay. All right.
1: So it's really sweet. So he just, it was basically saying some of the best things in life are the ones you plant and grow quietly in your sacred space away from all the noise. Mm-hmm. And finally, Luke Bryan's Crash My Playa Festival. It's going down for a 12th year in Cancun, Mexico. And now we know some of the headliners. Thomas Rhett, okay. Hardy, Brothers Osborne, uh-huh. Brett Young, and Gavin Adcock are all confirmed. It's taking place over 4 days from January 13th to the 16th, and you get all-inclusive resorts and live performances, pool parties, and late-night shows. Best way to break up the winter blues.
0: Oh, yeah.
1: I'm going to go.
0: What winter blues are you?
1: No, I'm saying like every year, it's like right before my birthday, and I'm like, I'm going to do it this year. I'm going to do it.
0: Okay.
1: All right, coming up, we got a little Langley's Work for the Win. I'm Dixie, and that's your Nashville Buzz.
2: Is the future of entertainment.
3: 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I'm feeling really good about the future.
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Your Country Morning Show with Jerome and Dixie. Got a big contest going on right now. Stars, Stripes, and Sizzle. We'll tell you all about it next.

0: Your Country, 95.5 WTVY Country, and she knows it. It is Luke Bryan with Your Country Morning Show with Jerome and Dixie. I feel the same way.
1: Sorry. Oh, well, you know what? This is the time of day where I get real hungry.
0: Oh, I'm surprised you haven't already.
1: I haven't been talking about it. Okay. And so I'm sitting here looking at this Blackstone griddle we're giving away. Stars, Stripes, and Sizzles sweepstakes. Oh, gosh. Would you know?
0: Oh,
1: I mean,
0: man.
1: Like the hibachi stuff you can put on this thing.
0: Yeah.
1: Oh, it's amazing. Plus, like breakfast outside. So many things on this griddle. So that's our grand prize in Stars, Stripes, and Sizzle. Mm-hmm. It's a two-burner Blackstone griddle, and mm-hmm. your summer will crank up with this joker in your backyard.
0: That's right.
1: So if you want to win, enter at 95.5WTVY.com because one lucky winner is going to be announced on Monday, July the 6th.
0: Mm-hmm. And thanks to our sponsors, Cowboys of Dothan, Backwater Bash in Abbeville, Laser Shots, Southside Bingo in Graceville, and Raven Gunsmithing as well.
1: Oh, don't miss your chance. And we got Jelly Roll, the newly divorcee.
0: Yeah, in the news, yes. He's single. He's single, ladies.
1: Yeah, you can have that. Shaboozy's going with him with Amen next.
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1: Father's Day is Sunday. What do I get for the man who has everything? And by everything, I mean he has all he wants. Like his old beat-up t-shirts from college. And even though I buy him underwear, he prefers the old ripped-up pairs. He calls them broken in. So this year, just wrap up some of his old shirts and underwear. He'll love it. All right, I'll take him to the brew house, too.
2: Okay. Bless it. Yes. Okay, don't do your dad like that.
0: Get him a tie.
2: Get him a
0: some socks.
2: Yeah, just not the holy underwear.
0: No.
2: Well, we are giving you a chance to help dad gear up with the prize he'll actually love this Father's Day.
0: Yes,
2: your
0: indeed.
2: Dad's got it all. And let's face it, most dads are going to either get what they want for themselves.
0: Mm-hmm.
2: That's what mine used to do.
0: Yeah.
2: Or they really don't care. Anything.
0: Yeah.
2: It's just that anything will do it, make them happy. Mm. But we know that if we can tick all the boxes with Crosshairs Guns and Ammo down in Marietta,
0: yeah,
2: we're going to help gear him up with a $200 gift card. So that means if he's into hunting or shooting sports or the outdoors, just pick out whatever he wants. He can do that himself.
0: We'll fully arm your dad.
2: Or if you want to go do the shopping first,
0: you could
2: also do that.
0: Uh-huh.
2: It's definitely going to give, there's some freedom to choose there. How about that?
0: Mm-hmm.
2: So we're going to select our winner at random from all of our entries on Friday.
0: Mm-hmm.
2: In what, 3 days? Today is Tuesday.
0: Friday is the 16th. Yes.
2: So Friday.
0: Yeah.
2: And make sure that if you hadn't already done it, that you get registered now. It's 95.5WTVY.com is where you do it.
0: Mm-hmm.
2: And big thanks to our sponsor.
0: Yes, Crosshairs Guns and Ammo. And of course, us. 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
2: All right, well, coming up by request,
0: we Dogman.
2: Hardy, Morgan Wallen, Eric Church, and Tim McGraw's MacArthur kicking off a long set of Your Favorite Country next.
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I knew I'd see her around. 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I'd look up, she'd be at the red light beside me in that white Maxima with a sticker on the back. I'd act

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I knew she'd find a way to get over me, but I never thought.

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She was over.

0: Your Country, 95.5 WTVY, wrapping up a long stretch of your favorites. I'm the problem. 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
1: All right, don't forget Father's Day is coming up on Sunday, and Jerry Seinfeld is hilarious. Like
0: I love Jerry Seinfeld.
1: I never really watched the show.
0: I started binge watching it a while back and trying to catch up because I didn't see them all.
1: I think it was just like kind of before my time. Like I wasn't watching shows like
0: but
1: that.
0: They're great.
1: But anyway, he is pretty funny though, and so here he is talking about dad fashion.
2: Nonetheless, the father remains proud, dressing in bizarre outfits around the house on the weekends. All fathers essentially dress in the clothing style of the last good year of their lives. Whatever a man was wearing around the time he got married, he freezes that moment in fashion history and rides it out to the end. You see fathers on the street, 05, 91, 83.
0: He comes up with some good stuff. That's
1: it's true, though. Mm-hmm.
0: Yeah,
1: oh,
0: yeah.
1: My dad was definitely like that. It was like, why are you wearing that? I swear he would wear the same jeans that he actually wore.
0: Uh-huh.
1: Like,
0: in high school?
1: He kept those Levi's forever. Somehow, he didn't ever outgrow them.
0: Wow. That's good. That was good.
1: Anyway, don't forget dear old dad this weekend. Maybe poke a little fun at him, too.
0: Yeah.
1: Coming up, we got Luke Combs, Better Together, next.
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out downtown. 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
1: I'm liking this little
0: this
1: groove, music bed
0: the,
1: we got
0: the
1: going
0: groove
1: on. It's waking me up.
0: Of the bed.
1: Well, if you did not get out last weekend and catch a big one, then now is your time to shine. We've got just, let's see, this is at the end of this week. We are going to cut off our submissions in the Big Bite Bounty Photo Contest.
0: That's right.
1: And we're going to do this every month over the summer. It's a lot of fun. We love getting to see. There's some crazy looking fish out there.
0: Yeah, yeah.
1: I was looking at some of these entries earlier this morning, and this one dude had a catfish that was like as tall, as big as him almost.
0: Wow.
1: It was crazy.
0: Man.
1: And so we want to see your best catch. Mm-hmm. And we are taking these submissions at 95.5WTVY.com until the 21st. Mm-hmm. And then we start voting.
0: That's right.
1: We're going to take it to a vote from the 22nd to the 30th. And then our first winner is going to be announced on July the 1st. Mm-hmm. And every month we've got a new winner, but we've also got a new prize package.
0: That's right.
1: Now, June's prize package is pretty awesome. Mm-hmm. You get a 72-quart igloo cooler from Touchstone Energy. You get a $100 Academy gift card. Love that. 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Mm-hmm. Free oil change and tire rotation. Everybody needs that.
0: Yes.
1: From Roadmar Tire and Auto. Then you got two $50 gift cards to Talon Range of Dothan. Mm-hmm. Fun times. Mm-hmm. $100 gift certificate to JR's Lawnmower Shop.
0: Yeah. Oh, wow.
1: All that. All of it. Mm-hmm. All wrapped up in one big package.
0: And that's just the first month. We'll have two more months of this coming up after that.

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1: Amen, brother.
0: Yep.
1: All right, coming up, what we got? Yep. We got John Morgan, kid myself, next.
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0: It's Lee Brice, one of them girls, as we wrap it up for this Tuesday show, heading into hump day already.
1: That's right. Are you going to wear your shirt?
0: If it's clean, I haven't seen it in a while. And
1: that's
0: I'll
1: okay.
0: have to stretch
1: it out.
0: I
1: don't really want you to wear it.
0: Oh, okay.
1: I'm tired of it.
0: Okay. All right, I won't wear it.
1: But this is going to be sometimes you're happy to have an office job where you just sit indoors.
0: Mm-hmm.
1: Today's going to be one of those days.
0: Absolutely.
1: Looking at the radar, It's looking like we're going to have some rain today.
0: Just nonstop.
1: So we're going to keep the soundtrack rolling for you. Dylan's coming to hang out through the midday. Then, of course, Dave's coming in to bring it all home with the Fast 5 at 5.
0: Mm-hmm.
1: We hope you have a really great day.
0: Yes. Yes, indeed. We'll see you back here bright and early tomorrow morning at 6 o'clock, where tomorrow, by the way, is National Eat Your Vegetables Day. I'm not going to bring any with me tomorrow.
1: At least he's honest this time.
0: Y'all have a great one. Bye, Dixie.
1: Bye.
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9: 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If so, you may want to ask your doctor if it could actually be a problem with your pancreas called exocrine pancreatic insufficiency.

Yeah, that's right. Alan Jackson on your country. 95.5 WTVY. It's Dylan. Happy Tuesday, everybody. 76 and cloudy. We got some rain moving our way. Nothing heavy, though. Right now, Riley Green, Change My Mind on your country. 95.5.

Your Country 95.5 WTVY. It's Dylan. Coming up, apparently laughing at the wrong things might mean your brain is working overtime. So if your sense of humor makes people slowly back away from you, congratulations. 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

0: Miles on It by Kane Brown on your country. 95.5 WTVY, it's Dylan. All right, dark humor. One of my favorite things. Oh, and fresh off a new episode of Kill Tony last night. It's a religious Monday night thing for me and my wife. If you like comedy, I highly recommend it. Anyways, let's get into it. Dark humor. A new study says that people who enjoy dark humor, you know, jokes about death, sickness, tragedy, and all that stuff that HR wouldn't really want you talking about in the break room. Well, it may actually be smart. You may actually be smarter on average if you enjoy dark humor. Researchers found people who appreciated the darker jokes tend to score higher on intelligence tests. They had higher levels of education and were often less aggressive and more emotionally stable. Which is wild, because usually when someone says, I have a dark sense of humor, you immediately check to make sure they don't own a bunch of shovels and a suspicious amount of tarps. You know, they're usually kind of odd, I guess. But scientists say that dark humor takes more brain power to understand. You have to process the serious topic, then you have to catch the irony, and then realize why it's funny, even though it probably shouldn't be. So this doesn't mean that every person who laughs at a dark joke is a genius, and it does not mean that people who hate them are dumb. The study only found a connection. So basically, if you laugh at dark humor, you might be smart, or you might just be the reason your family doesn't let you make the toast at the family gatherings. Keep it right here for the best country music in the Wiregrass. It's your country. 95.5 WTVY.
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Your Country 95.5 WTVY. It's Dylan. It is 76 in the Wiregrass with some light rain all over the radar. It's going to be a cloudy one today and a wet one. Y'all drive safe out there right now. 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

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It's Dylan coming up. We're talking the getting to know you question of the day and how you can play along with us on Facebook. Right now, it's Jason Aldean. 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

0: A new one by Riley Green, Think As You Drunk, on Your Country, 95.5 WTBY, it's Dylan. I didn't know what to think about that song before I had heard it, and all I had seen was the title, Think As You Drunk, and I'm like, I have no idea how he's going to put that in a song, but he did it. And the little ode to Toby there, I love that. Love me some Toby Keith. Anyways, the getting to know you question of the day. You get to play along with us every weekday afternoon at 2:20. You got to listen to Dave. He asks a question, and he wants to hear from you. You go to Facebook and comment your answers on the getting to know you question of the day, and then tune back in here at 5:20 when Dave does a recap of those answers on the air and on the 95.5 WTBY Facebook page. If you want to hear him give you a shout-out, make sure you tune in. The Getting to Know You question of the day is brought to you by Gutter Buddies of Lower Alabama. 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
3: By request, a little bit of Gary Allen from my buddy John Kendall. 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Keep going in that rolling jukebox. 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
1: Knocking out another request. Miss Sarah texted in from Hartford, says she wanted to hear some Tennessee whiskey. Here you go. Chris Stapleton, the man himself, right now on your country, 95.5 WTVY.

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It's Dylan just after 11 o'clock, 78 degrees, cloudy and wet in the Wiregrass. And it ain't changing anytime soon. Right now, Ella Langley and Morgan Wallen, I Can't Love You Anymore on Your Country 95.5 WTVY.

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0: Country boy can survive. I got that one. 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
1: Well, my kin folks are still living in Baltimore, Tennessee, if you like.

0: Scotty McCreery on your country. 95.5 WTVY, it's Dylan. The Stars, Stripes, and Sizzle sweepstakes is underway. 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One lucky winner is going to be announced on Monday, July 6th. Sponsored by Cowboys of Dothan, Backwater Bash in Abbeville, Laser Shots, Southside Bingo, Graceville, and Raven Gunsmithing. Keep it right here for the best country music in the Wiregrass. It's your country, 95.5 WTVY. Hey, also, I got a shout out. Jason texted in, says he's visiting Alabama from Australia, and he wants to hear some Chris Jansen. So we're kicking it off with me and a beer right after this.
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8: From the WTVY Weather Center, brought to you by Jim Whaley Tires. Showers and thunderstorms today with a high of 80, an 80% chance of showers and thunderstorms tonight with a low of 71, and a 90% chance of showers and thunderstorms tomorrow with a high of 84. Now you're up to date with your first choice for weather.
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10: A little bit of Chris Jansen for my buddy Jason. 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

Your Country 95.5 WTVY. It's Dylan coming up. I got a chance for you to win some pretty cool prizes just by catching some pretty big fish right now. It's Megan Maroney, Beautiful Things, and then George Burge, and then I'll give you all the details. Keep it right here to Your Country 95.5 WTVY.

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2: 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Thank y'all for listening. I've enjoyed these requests this morning. 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

0: Rascal Flatts on your country, 95.5 WTVY. It's Dylan. All right, where my fishermen at? And my fisherwomen, y'all can enter too. So here's what we got going on. It's the Big Bite Bounty Photo Contest, and here's what you got to do. 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

Lunchtime in the Wiregrass. It's Dylan with Your Country. 95.5 WTVY 77. And yeah, still wet. Got a couple of storms heading our way coming through the Mossy Head area right now. I'll keep you updated.

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0: Your Country 95.5 WTVY. It's Dylan. So Apple says Siri is getting some updates. Their biggest announcement in the latest drop that they did is a totally reworked version of Siri now called Siri AI. So instead of just handling basic commands like setting timers and checking on the weather for you, Apple says that Siri will be much more conversational and more personal as well. It can understand what's on your screen too. So literally you can pull something up and then ask Siri, hey, what is this I'm looking at? And it knows what you're looking at. It'll answer follow-up questions more naturally and also use personal context from things like your messages or your emails, your photos, and other apps to help you find what you need. So, like, for example, Apple says you could ask Siri to find a restaurant that someone just texted you about. And it'll pull up hotel confirmation from an old email. It'll help locate photos from a recent trip as well. That part is going to be useful. Hey, Siri, I remember I took a photo way back when. Can you help me find it? That'll save lots of scrolling time. Siri AI will also be able to take action across different apps as well, meaning it should be able to help you with more multi-step task ideas instead of just making you bounce between the apps yourself. There's also a new dedicated Siri app where users can revisit past conversations or start a new one with conversation history that's also privately synced across all your Apple devices through iCloud. So it doesn't matter if you're talking to your watch or you're talking to your iPad or maybe it's your phone. They all know all the same information. Apple does say that Siri AI is not available yet, but it will be available in beta later this year on supported devices. You know, we'll keep you updated. Keep it right here for the best country music in the Wiregrass. 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
9: From the WTVY Weather Center, brought to you by Jim Whaley Tires. Showers and thunderstorms today with a high of 80, an 80% chance of showers and thunderstorms tonight with a low of 71, and a 90% chance of showers and thunderstorms tomorrow with a high of 84. Now you're up to date with your first choice for weather.
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Taylor Swift, She Knew It on Your Country. 95.5 WTVY. That song's actually called I Knew It, I Knew You. But you see what I was doing there. Anyways, trouble on the horizon for Jelly Roll and Bunny XO. They may be headed for divorce after nearly a decade of marriage. Well, not maybe. They are headed for divorce after nearly a decade of marriage. According to court documents reported by multiple outlets, Jelly Roll filed for divorce in Williamson County, Tennessee on May 18th, citing irreconcilable differences. Documents reportedly list May 9th as the couple's official date of separation. The two married in Las Vegas back in August of 2016 and have been open over the years about the ups and downs in their relationship, including past separations and the work that they put into staying together. I mean, the news may come as a surprise to some fans, especially since the couple renewed their vows back in 2023, and they continue to appear publicly together in recent months. And if you follow them on TikTok, and I mean, they did a really good job of portraying that happy couple. So far, neither Jelly Roll or Bunny have publicly commented on the reported divorce. Now, I'm not trying to stir the rumor mill. The rumor mill is already stirring. I'm just telling you what it's saying. There's rumors that Bunny has a thing for Nickelback's lead singer, Chad Kroeger. Not sure how you say that. But, and if you go back on her TikTok page, look at the video she posted today. And then a video that she posted back around May 9th-ish. Anyways, she's all over that guy. So I don't know. I guess only time will tell. But you know, we'll keep you updated on that. And with the best country music, it's Your Country, 95.5 WTVY.

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We'll talk about it. But right now, Corey Kent, Rocky Mountain Low.

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0: Thomas Rhett on your country. 95.5 WTVY, it's Dylan. The Swamp is officially calling again. Shrek number 5 is set to hit theaters June 30th, 2027. So we got a year. They're bringing back Mike Myers as Shrek and Eddie Murphy as the donkey, as well as Cameron Diaz for Fiona. There's a new trailer giving fans their first real look at the next chapter with Shrek, Donkey, Fiona, and the family getting pulled into another wild adventure. There's also someone new joining the cast as Shrek and Fiona's daughter. So it'll be the first main Shrek movie since Shrek Forever After in 2010. So for longtime fans, this one has been a long time coming. Shrek 5 arrives in theaters June 30th, next year, 2027. Putting that one on my list. I grew up watching Shrek. That was a classic for me. Keep it right here for the best country music in the Wiregrass. It's your country. 95.5 WTVY for you.
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Making our way through this Tuesday, it is 141 in the Wiregrass, 77 degrees and raining outside. George Burge, ride on your speakers.

0: Kenny Chesney on your country. 95.5 WTVY, it's Dylan. That is a wrap for me on Tuesday, everybody. I'll meet you right back here for Hump Day, and we will do it all over again tomorrow. Stick around for that Getting to Know You question of the day coming up at 2:20 with Dave. 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

215 with Dave. It's a rainy Tuesday, and I've got your getting to know you question of the day lined up, ready to roll after some jelly roll. First up, we got Bailey Zimmerman and Chevy Silverado on your country, 95.5 WTVY.

0: Your country, 95.5 WTVY Jelly Roll, wrapping up a nice long set of continuous country. It's 2:22 with yours truly, and you know what that means.
1: Getting to know you, getting to know all about you.
0: That's right, it's time for the Getting to Know You question of the day. Here's how it works. Every afternoon at about this time, I will ask you a question, then I will post that question on our Facebook page. You guys answer it all afternoon long into the 5 o'clock hour. We will find out what you had to say. That's how we get to know each other. It's the Getting to Know You question of the day, brought to you by Gutter Buddies of Lower Alabama. 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With Gutter Buddies, you'll always have a buddy in the business. Today's Getting to Know You question happened to me earlier today, so I just got to put it in the form of a question. What is a small inconvenience that will push you over the edge? What is that one thing that will just tip your mind into seeing red and not thinking straight? I'll tell you what happened to me earlier today. Got a wet sock. Stepped in a puddle and my sock got wet. Will make me lose my mind. So that's the kind of answer we're looking for. The Getting to Know You question of the day. What is a small inconvenience that will push you over the edge? I'm posting that on our Facebook page right now, 95.5 WTVY. Make sure you answer the Getting to Know You question of the day from Gutter Buddies of Lower Alabama on your country, 95.5 WTVY.
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5: From the WTVY Weather Center, 90% chance of showers and thunderstorms for the rest of the afternoon. Showers and a thunderstorm before 10 o'clock tonight. We've got an 80% chance of rain. Expect a low around 70. Rain continues through Wednesday, 90% chance
4: of
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5: Long. Wednesday's high 83, decreasing to a 30% chance of rain Wednesday night. Your low then 75. 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

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Good afternoon, 2:35 with Dave. Raining a little bit, 76 with Shibuzi, and some good news. 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

0: 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Have you heard about this goblin timacy? It's about showing your real, sometimes messy self much earlier in the dating process. Instead of trying to look polished, cool, and impress on the first few dates, go full goblin at least once. Supporters say the trend can help people build stronger connections because they're getting to know the real person from the start. It may also reduce the pressure and exhaustion that come from constantly trying to impress someone. However, relationship experts say there is a balance. Being authentic doesn't mean sharing every flaw or personal issue immediately. The goal is honesty, not oversharing or completely letting yourself go. Think about going goblin on your next date. Got a nice long set of continuous country starting next with Megan Maroney. It is, after all, your country. 95.5 WTVY.
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Cody Johnson wrapping up a long set of Continuous Country. Good afternoon to you. It's 3:20 with Dave. And if you're a dad like me, you don't want to get forgotten on Father's Day. And we've got the solution for you. 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Coming up after your forecast, we got Sam Hunt and Luke Combs going to be by you on your country. 95.5 WTVY.

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National Weather Service in Tallahassee has issued a severe thunderstorm warning for southern Jackson County in Florida, north central Gulf County in Florida, northeastern Bay County in Florida, Calhoun County in Florida, northwestern Wakulla County in Big Bend, Florida, central Walton County in Florida, southwestern Gadsden County in Big Bend, Florida, Holmes County in Florida, Liberty County in Big Bend, Florida, Washington County in Florida, southwestern Leon County in Big Bend, Florida, until 5 p.m. Eastern Daylight Time or 4 p.m. Central Daylight Time. At 4:15 p.m. Eastern Daylight Time or 3:15 p.m. Central Daylight Time, severe thunderstorms were located along a line extending from 6 miles southwest of Defuniak Springs to 20 miles west of Bluntstown to 15 miles northwest of Carnival, moving northeast at 40 miles per hour. Hazard, 60 miles per hour wind gusts. Source, radar indicated. Impact, expect damage to roofs, siding, and trees. Locations impacted include Vernon, Defuniak Springs, Bonifay, Bluntstown, Mariana, Chipley, Stonehill Creek, Wewatska, Eglin Air Force Base, Orange, Bradford, Union, Live Oak, Sneeds, Bristol, Cottondale, Grand Ridge, Ponce de Leon, Alpha, and Alford. For your protection, move to an interior room on the lowest floor of a building. Torrential rainfall is occurring with these storms and may lead to flash flooding. Do not drive your vehicle through flooded roadways. Repeating, a severe thunderstorm warning has been issued until 4 p.m. Central Daylight Time or 5 p.m. Eastern Daylight Time for the following counties in Florida: Calhoun, Gadsden, Jackson, and Liberty.

Your Country 95.5 WTBY. Following that from the National Weather Service, we got a light of thunderstorms right along the coastline, moving inward, mostly east, northeast. Heaviest stuff right now in our listening areas just south of Graysville and in the Chipley area. We'll let you know if anything breaks loose.

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John Morgan. Dave Gilligan with you. Look, the National Weather Service in Tallahassee has issued a tornado warning for eastern Washington County in the panhandle of Florida until 4 o'clock this afternoon. So about 20 more minutes left in this warning. We'll take a deeper dive in just a few. Dirk Bentley now. What was I thinking?

0: Chris Young getting help from our good buddy there and famous friends. Good afternoon to you. It is 3:47 with Dave. The National Weather Service in Tallahassee has issued, well, it's been dropped now, a tornado warning for eastern Washington County. It has now expired. Still under a severe thunderstorm warning as far north as Cottondale and Marianna, affecting folks in Bonifay and Chipley as well. These storms are moving east-northeast at about 30 miles an hour. We're going to keep you up to speed in case anything breaks loose. We are, after all, your first choice for weather. Kicking off a long set of continuous country, Ella Langley's Choosing Texas on Your Country, 95.5 WTVY.
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the middle of a long set of continuous country on your country, 95.5 WTVY. I want to interrupt you, though, and let you know the National Weather Service in Tallahassee has issued a severe thunderstorm warning for South Central Houston County, Jackson County in the Panhandle, Northeastern Calhoun County, Gadsden County in the Big Bend, Northern Liberty County in the Big Bend, Washington County, also in the Panhandle, Southwestern Decatur County in Southwestern Georgia, and Central Seminole County in Southwestern Georgia. Got a long line of thunderstorms moving through at about 30 miles an hour, moving more east than north. So we're going to call it east-northeast, affecting in our listening area right now, affecting Cottondale, Alford, and Mariana. Should be in the Greenwood and Malone area in the next little while. You keep it here. We'll keep you up to speed on all things weather. That's because we're your first choice for weather. In the middle of a long set of continuous country, it's Kane Brown and Woman, 95.5.

0: 95.5 WTBY Post Malone and Blake Shelton wrapping up a long set of continuous country. I'm taking a look here at the radar, seeing a line of thunderstorms stretching from Greenwood southeast all the way to St. Mark's south of Tallahassee. So immediately near to us, some of the heavier rain falls around the Cottondale, Marianna, and Greenwood area, moving east-northeast at about 35 miles an hour. For the rest of us, just rain for the afternoon. 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

From the WTVY Weather Center, 90% chance of showers and thunderstorms for the rest of the afternoon. Showers and a thunderstorm before 10 o'clock tonight. We've got an 80% chance of rain. Expect a low around 70. Rain continues through Wednesday. 90% chance of that happening all day long. Wednesday's high 83. Decreasing to a 30% chance of rain Wednesday night. Your low then 75. This forecast brought to you by Jim Whaley Tires on your first choice for weather.

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Weather Service in Tallahassee has issued a severe thunderstorm warning for northeastern Jackson County in Florida, northeastern Wakulla County in Big Bend, Florida, northeastern Gadsden County in Big Bend, Florida, Jefferson County in Big Bend, Florida, Leon County in Big Bend, Florida, western Madison County in Big Bend, Florida, Decatur County in southwestern Georgia, Grady County in southwestern Georgia, southern Thomas County in Georgia, southwestern Brooks County in Georgia, Seminole County in southwestern Georgia, until 6:30 p.m. Eastern Daylight Time, or 5:30 p.m. Central Daylight Time. At 5:29 p.m. Eastern Daylight Time, or 4:29 p.m. Central Daylight Time, severe thunderstorms were located along a line extending from 13 miles northeast of Mariana to near Havana to 10 miles east of Woodville, moving east at 35 miles per hour. Hazard, 60 miles per hour wind gusts. Two spotters near Crawfordville reported gusts of 61 and 63 miles per hour just after 5 p.m. Eastern Daylight Time. Source, radar indicated. Impact, expect damage to roofs, siding, and trees. Locations impacted include Tallahassee, Monticello, Tallahassee State College, Florida State University, Thomasville, Havana, Bainbridge, Florida A&M, Cairo, Donaldsonville, Boston, Wigan, Doak Kemble Stadium, West Bainbridge, Greenville, Greenwood, Attapulgus, Iron City, Climax, and Brinson. For your protection, move to an interior room on the lowest floor of a building. Torrential rainfall is occurring with these storms and may lead to flash flooding. Do not drive your vehicle through flooded roadways. Repeating, a severe thunderstorm warning has been issued until 6:30 p.m. Eastern Daylight Time or 5:30.

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0: 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That means your Fast 5 at 5 starts at 5 with Tucker Wetmore's Brunette. And I am going to kick off a nice long set of continuous country with Riley Green. He's coming up next. 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

Your Country, 95.5 WTVY, Tay-Tay, wrapping up the Fast Five at Five with that song from the, what is it, Toy Story 5. I knew it. I knew you. 519 with Dave. Good afternoon, everybody. It's a little rainy out there. And 74, and time for us to find out what your answers were for the Getting to Know You question of the day, brought to you every single weekday by Gutter Buddies of Lower Alabama. Today's question, what is a small inconvenience that will push you over the edge? My example was stepping in a puddle and getting wet socks. That'll just send me off. We had a lot of great responses this afternoon. And Nicole started us off. Mine's when you call somebody and that AI representative wants to know your entire background before they get the message to the recipients. Drives me crazy. All my replies are in dramatic tone because I get aggravated. Kimberly said, when I go to a restaurant, they're out of something I want, I get hangry. Laura said, driving slow in the left lane. The left lane is for folks who use all of their car insurance. Vanessa said, when I'm out to dinner and the wait staff starts cleaning plates from the table while people are still eating, can I get an amen? Tina said, folks sitting too long at a green light. John said, drive off with my food that I ordered and it's wrong or cold or both. Katie said, people that want to cut you off in traffic, then go below the speed limit. Oh, Cindy Lou said, bumper humpers. Southern Grits Kitchen, hey, thanks for visiting us the other day, said, them 19 tags riding down 84 in the fast lane going 50. I'm trying to do an impression. I'm sorry. Tracy said, someone to pull out in front of me, especially when I'm in the last vehicle, and then they turn, like, in the next block. Irritating.

0: Brandon says Jerome Jackson talking about his hump day t-shirt two sizes too small on the air. Erica says repeating myself more than twice. If you ain't hurt me by the second time, then you are out of luck. Good luck to you. Pat said family. Alexa said people. Guitar Buddies of Lower Alabama said a grocery bag ripping five steps before you walk through the door. Leah said, Michael's bought Jan's. Oh, having to order fabric online because there's no longer a fabric store in town. Leah says they bought Joann's. They have fabric cut up by the yard, but it's not the same. Tyler said this morning was having to stop and wait on my chickens to get out of my driveway. That'll just wear anybody down, won't they? Gail said people being late. Amy said wet shoes. Can't stand it. Scott said all the speed bumps. I feel like my car's front end is in a war zone. Ugh. Becca said washing dishes, and I dropped the dish down in the water more than once and having to keep rinsing it off. I've been dropping things lately, so it's small, but it's very aggravating. Girl, I got arthritis. I feel your pain. Brian said when someone calls me bruh and they know my name, like bruh, call me Brian. Leah said hostess, waiter, waitress will not allow you to enjoy your meal for visiting table every 2 to 5 minutes. There's great service, and then there's flat harassment. We have had to ask them to stop and let us get our meal to go so we could enjoy it at home. After 10 trips and 15 minutes, we were done. Kaylee said everything. Whitney said yelling representative 2011 times. Damien said talking to an automated lying, talking to an AI assistant, my phone going off 9011 times, getting PMs, DMs, someone being too loud, someone being too quiet, loud chewers. Oh my gosh, that's a list, Damien. Wesley said socks and flip-flops with shorts and hoodies. Katrina said people not using the median the correct way. Terry says having to clean up behind someone that refuses to clean up after themselves. Literally just dealt with it again. Andrew said multiple stores not having my beer. Hunter said another dang political text or phone call. I don't know you, and I don't care what lies you're about to tell me, bunch of punks. Marla said morning conversations while I'm still buffering and I haven't had my coffee yet. Yes, yes, and yes. And finally, Katharina says, getting to like something in a store, then they discontinue the item. Grr. There you have it. Your answers to the getting to know you question of the day, brought to you every weekday by Gutter Buddies of Lower Alabama. Tune in tomorrow. We'll do it again on your country, 95.5 WTVY.
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2: From the WTVY Weather Center, 90% chance of showers and thunderstorms for the rest of the afternoon. Showers and a thunderstorm before 10 o'clock tonight. We've got an 80% chance of rain. Expect a low around 70. Rain continues through Wednesday. 90% chance of that happening all day long. Wednesday's high 83. Decreasing to a 30% chance of rain Wednesday night. Your low then 75. 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

0: Blake Shelton in Texas on your country, 95.5 WTVY. 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
8: From the WTVY Weather Center, 90% chance of showers and thunderstorms for the rest of the afternoon. Showers and a thunderstorm before 10 o'clock tonight. We've got an 80% chance of rain. Expect a low around 70. Rain continues through Wednesday. 90% chance of that happening all day long. Wednesday's high 83. Decreasing to a 30% chance of rain Wednesday night. Your low then 75. This forecast brought to you by Jim Whaley Tires on your first choice for weather. 95.

Hey, y'all, be careful driving around in these rainy conditions, especially around construction zones. On the Ross Clark Circle, Russell Dickerson now. I don't know who.

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0: Kenny Chesney and Carry On doing it for yours truly. I will be back to do it again tomorrow afternoon at 2. Stick around. 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

0: 16th. I'm Chris Love, and our side of the county needs some love.
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